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1: 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Chris Godez and West in the morning. Stacey and Hutch on the ride home. And today's variety.

0: National Weather Service in the Twin Cities has issued a severe thunderstorm warning for southwestern Dunn County, north central Pippin County, southeastern Pierce County until 7:30 p.m. At 6:49 p.m., a severe thunderstorm was located 8 miles northeast of Bay City, or 13 miles northeast of Red Wing, moving east at 30 miles per hour. Expected hazards include 60 mile per hour wind gusts and quarter size hail. This is a radar indicated threat. The following impacts are expected. Hail damage to vehicles is expected. Expect wind damage to roofs, siding, and trees. Locations impacted include Eastdale, Plum City, Porcupine, Arkansas, Old Galley, Ella, and Durand. Seek shelter inside a well-built structure and stay away from windows. The storm is capable of producing damaging winds and large hail. Repeating, a severe thunderstorm warning has been issued until 7:30 p.m. for the following counties in Wisconsin, Dunn, Pippin, and Pierce.
1: Tomorrow, we are looking at a mostly sunny, warm day, a high of 78, a low of 56 for tonight.

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my favorite things is seeing foreigners reacting to Ella Langley, and country music like they've never heard it before. It's pretty amusing. What?

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1: Today's Variety, KS95. So I came into the building super late today, not expecting to run into anyone. Why is half the office still in here? Come on, it's Friday. It's Friday. Time to take a break and leave. Go enjoy the weekend already. It's KS95.

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0: KSTP-FM and HD1, St. Paul, Minneapolis. Chris Codez and Wes in the morning. Stacy and Hutch on the ride home. And today's variety. 2K.

0: Variety, KISS 95, a low of 56 tonight. Tomorrow, mostly sunny, warm, a high of 78.
1: I'm jealous. 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
1: 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I believe Teddy Swims will be releasing a new album in January, but he is already teasing new music, so I'm so curious. I want to hear it. It's Kiss 95 with Mr. Know-It-All.

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I just remembered I need to water my lawn. Ugh, I didn't do it yesterday. I gotta do it today. And it's late. I'm not in the mood. Not at all. It's KS95.

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0: 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Crisco, Dez, and Wes in the morning. Stacy and Hutch on the ride home. And today's variety. 2K.

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This is 100% me. There was a survey of 5,000 adults, and it revealed that 60% keep a secret snack stash at home. Sometimes it's a whole drawer, okay? I'm just saying, everybody needs a snack stash.

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0: 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Crisco, Dez, and West in the morning. Stacy and Hutch on the ride home. And today's variety. 2K.

Heidi, KS95. I feel like I'll always have a soft spot in my heart for Dunkin'. That's where my first job was, okay? And they are welcoming summer with a new Barbie Pink Strawberry Cold Foam. Well, that's a mouthful. The new Barbie Pink Strawberry Cold Foam is pink, and it has cold foam, and it's sweet. Go figure. It's KS95.

I hear that Justin Bieber was recently at a Kid Laroi concert in L.A. However, he didn't get the attention as the actor from Off Campus did. Yeah, interesting, though, and kind of funny. It's KS95 with Bruno Mars.

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1: They say the holy water's watered down, and this town's lost its

Six Flags announced an opening date for the world's tallest, fastest, and longest Giga Dive roller coaster. Like, I'm all about thrills, but this looks major. I'll watch it a few times on TikTok, and then I'll consider it because, yeah, I don't know. We'll see. 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
12: 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The Twin Cities Savers Summer Online Auction, because paying full price is just embarrassing.
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2: Okay, the greatest national anthems of all time. I think we all can agree who was number one.
3: Whitney Houston.
2: Whitney Houston, right?
3: Yep.
2: Followed closely by, would you say, Chris Stapleton?
3: Are we talking just specifically at the Super Bowl?
2: I mean, these are sporting events.
3: I think Kelly Clarkson is up there, probably universally loved more, but I really did like the Chris Stapleton one, too.
2: They are saying this one was sung Friday, Saturday. When did the U.S. play?
3: Friday.
2: This was sung before the U.S. played on Friday, and it was done by Dan and Shay, and they're saying that this one could be the greatest of all time. You guys decide.

0: compare to Whitney Houston, but it's just very different.
1: Very different.
2: I mean, think of the bar she set in the 90s, though. It was untouchable.
0: It's, yeah, it still totally is. I don't know who could ever do that.
2: She probably didn't even remember it. She was probably all drugged up.
1: Oh, for sure.
2: For sure. She had no idea. She's like, oh, I did good? Awesome.
0: But this is flawless. It's beautiful. I love the harmonies.
2: Right.
0: They are so good.
1: Have you ever seen them in concert?
0: Uh-huh. Couple times.
1: I had the chance. They were supposed to open for somebody, and then the show got canceled or something. I don't remember anymore.
0: Yeah, they're good. It's the main, or, I mean, they're both, you know, Dan and Shay, but whoever the main, the littler fella.
1: Dan.
0: Dan.
1: I don't know.
0: He used to be, probably.
2: Sounds like the shorter guy.
0: I think he's Dan. He was like a pop singer to start with. Uh-huh.
1: Well, so was Kane Brown.
0: Oh, yeah, you're right.
2: Oh, that dude has no personality.
1: He does. Great singer, though.
0: Yeah.
1: There you go. Big finale.

0: gives me all the feels.
1: I think I would feel so much pressure. Every time I watch somebody do it, I have anxiety for them.
0: Okay. The anxiety to actually sing it in front of a group is horrible. You just think you're going to forget the words every time.
1: And did you say there's an echo like at Target Field?
0: You can't.
1: That would screw me up so bad.
0: Target Field, like even just the Saints. I sang the national anthem for the Vikings, but it was back Metrodome days.
2: And I feel like that'd be even worse.
0: Oh, it was... And there's no, I didn't have an inner earpiece or whatever. It's horrible.
2: Oh, no.
0: You're hearing yourself sing later, and you want to stop and try to, like, make it work, and it doesn't. They're like, just sing. So it's really then hard to try to remember the words.
1: So you try to, like, ignore everything and just...
3: I just don't know how, like, the guy who sings for the Minnesota Wild or the guy who sings for the Vegas Golden Knights, it's the same dude over and over. And they do it flawlessly every single time. I'm like... Those are the people who should be getting, like, all the kudos because they do it every night. I'd be like you said, I'd be so intimidated. I'd be like, is that me or is that the crowd singing? What? I can't hear
0: it. I'm sure they have those guys have inner ear. Like, they know, you know what I mean? It's easy for them now probably because they do it so much. But
3: then the fans, too, like in Vegas, they shout out night when it's in the song. And then, like, the Dallas Stars fans shout out stars. And I'm like, stop doing that. I can't hear. I can't focus. You're ruining the

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14: Okay, so we're going to play Name That Tune. I'm going to need you to get out your phone, Brooks, because you're going to have to beat the timer on these. Okay.
15: Okay.
14: And we'll let you bet on Crisco or Dez too.
15: That's fine.
14: Who's going to win?
16: Shoot. My synapses are not firing on all levels.
14: I don't think you needed to say that. I think
16: synapses.
14: It's not synopsis. These are the best drum intros in rock and roll history. At number 10 on that list, we've got the Rolling Stones with Honky Tonk Woman.
16: Okay.
14: Dez, you get the first one. You get the first crack at this. You got to name that tune in a few amount of seconds.
15: I don't know.
14: This is number 9 on the list of the best intros in rock and roll history.
16: We got the beat.
14: Okay, bye.
16: We got the beat. Linda Carlisle is the... I don't know. I can't think of it.
14: See? Catch it out?
16: Yeah.
14: The Go-Go's. Oh, the Go-Go's.
16: I wouldn't actually... Well, I was thinking of a different
15: one. So I don't even need to keep track of that one.
14: Nope. N-A. She gets an N-A on that. Crisco.
16: This one. I think I should get half of a point. But.
14: This one was number 7. Oops, sorry. Sorry, I potted it down on that one. Here we go. One more time. Come on.
15: Foo Fighters, My Hero.
14: Hero, Foo Fighters, number
15: 5
14: 7
15: seconds
14: of those.
15: On the dot.
14: 5 seconds. Good job. Number 6 on the list is Billy Squier, The Stroke. And Dez, you get number 5. You ready for it?
15: Boom, boom, boom.
14: Here it comes. I thought you'd be way better at this.
16: It's too early. I like this song, but I don't know who the hell sings it.
14: Brooks, you know
15: it. I know it. Yeah.
14: Crisco, you know it.
16: Superstition.
15: I stole it. I stole the point.
14: Like
15: he's literally gotten that in 3 seconds.
16: He goes, I know it. And all of a sudden, I'm like, superstition. I'm like, oh, yeah, I know it too.
14: I mean, come on, Dez. I thought you could do better than that.
16: No, it is 5:45 in the morning.
15: Pound that energy shot already.
16: I'm trying.
14: Yeah.
16: I haven't had a chance. Shot.
15: Like, it'd be different if this was your first day waking up at 5:45.
14: Middle of the Road by The Pretenders is number 4. All right, Dez, you're back up, right?
15: No, it's not technically my turn, but she needs a point, so give it to her.
14: Okay, we'll give Dez this one here. Okay. This is number 3.
15: Oh. Walk this way.
16: You can't do that. I had 5 seconds.
15: Woo. You should have had me play.
14: Dez, you're a musician.
15: He crushed it.
14: You're in one of the Twin Cities' greatest rock and roll bands.
16: I knew that. He just
15: yeah,
16: that
15: he didn't give you a chance.
14: No, I didn't give her a chance. He gave her 7 seconds. Fine. The last two you guys compete then. Last two
16: I'm
14: you
16: done.
14: Guys
16: I quit this game. It's stupid. I already lost.
15: The whole song played. She's like, you didn't give me any time.
16: I thought you had 5 seconds to do it.
15: It was way past again, 5 seconds.
14: That was Aerosmith. Walk This Way. Are you ready for song number 2?
15: Ready.
16: Crisco Ooh. Sucks by the Crisco oh. Sucks Band.
15: I know the title. I don't know what it's by.
16: Oh, yeah.
15: Oh.
16: Rosanna.
15: By ABBA.
14: Nope, not ABBA.
15: Rosanna.
14: Close like that.
15: Dang,
14: though. You're along those same lines, thinking like...
16: ABBA?
15: With the letters.
16: Oh, yeah. Hall & Oates?
14: Think Wizard of Oz.
15: Toto!
14: Good job.
15: That was Toto. A point for neither of us. We did terrible. We knew the song.
14: All right.
16: Yeah, we the knew final Rosanna.
15: One. Stop.
16: Because we sang it. That's the only reason.
14: That's true. Best drums starts of songs in rock and roll history. This one is the number 1.

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2: Absolutely
0: it is not. The Beast of Burden by the Rolling Stones.
2: Led Zeppelin.
0: There you go, Led Zeppelin.
3: Oh, God, that's terrible.
2: Is it rock and roll?
0: Rock and roll. There you go. Good job,
2: finally,
0: you guys.
2: I got one, but I mean, not in the time.
3: It was like halfway over at that point.
0: we got all the way to the lyrics.
1: It ended up being one-to-one as far as
0: did it really?
3: Getting I stole multiple ones from her.
1: But you crushed her in terms of time.
3: Thank you.
1: So.
3: Thank you.
2: But also, that wasn't a part of the rules. It was like, Dez, your turn. You guess.
3: First of all, it's a fake radio game.
2: What is this
1: song? I'm going to pull up the replay that said, whoever Dez, let's see how fast you can get this.
2: And then Chris goes like,
3: it was in the middle of him singing Superstitious. And she's like, I knew it!
0: In your defense on that, Chris, because she does that in every game, too. She just hollers up like, stop hollering out the answer.
3: And in my defense, it could be 5 in the morning or 8 in the morning. She's like, I'm not prepared

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1: So, we're talking about this nice and early. I hope the person wouldn't be listening.
2: Well, maybe they need to be listening for this.
1: Well, this is more, it's a friend of a friend, but I was there and it was very, very awkward because we all have people in common, right? So I'm at my friend's birthday lunch last week and we sit down at a table. There's four of us. And I mean, I haven't seen two of these girls for like at least 2 years. Like it was so fun to catch up. And it was one of my best, dearest friends. It was her birthday. So it was so fun celebrating her. And then, I mean, we look and we're like, it's only like 12:30. Like everyone's like, do we go somewhere else? Do we go to a like park? Wait, but it was one of those scorching hot days.
2: To a park?
1: Like go, like we were thinking, like go walk or something.
2: You haven't seen
1: like
2: these go on a walk. A couple years.
1: Oh my god, go on a walk. But no, don't worry. We made the adult decision to go up to the bar.
2: Okay, better. Yeah. Better, okay.
1: I think I was trying to act like I wasn't somebody who wanted to go have another glass of wine, but everyone else is like, no, we're in. So we're sitting at the bar, and my friend goes, "Gosh, this girl's just driving me nuts. I feel like I know her, but maybe not." She gets her phone out. She goes, "Does that girl right across the bar look like this girl?" And I go, absolutely. That is for sure her. And she looked at some other pictures. The girls are like, oh, yeah, like yeah, it's her. Nope. I think, oh, who cares? You just see somebody you know from where you have, a cabin, right? And then she goes, no, here's the problem. That guy sitting next to her that she's canoodling with and having martinis and looking into each other's eyes and touching hands, that is not her husband. And I'm like, oh.
2: And now
1: it's juicy. So then I go, well, maybe I look and I'm like, well, it looks sort of similar. She goes, no, it's not him. And I'm like, okay, so she has a type. They're sort of similar looking. So eventually the woman notices my friend. And she, like, her eyes get huge. And she walks over and goes, hi, how are you? And she's like, I'm really good. And it starts right away. So my husband is on a fishing trip. Mm-hmm. And I'm like, oh, that's interesting. Because you know where the restaurant is that we were sitting at? It was attached to a hotel.
2: Ah. Oh.
1: And she's like, yeah, no, so, yeah. And I'm here with my brother. And then it turned into, actually, he's my cousin. And then it turned into, I mean, he's my family friend. I've known him for a very long time. We're just catching up. And I'm like, you're really catching up? Like,
3: yeah, but also very close, right? Like, they were very cuddly. Uh-huh. And like, even like, and you start with your brother?
1: What? I know.
3: Like, this is my brother for sure. We love each other.
1: It's like she must have seen our eyes like, So anyways, now it's more, this is my friend. She's like, so now I'm going to have to see them or people who are very good friends with them. Do I say something? I don't think she's told anybody. Did she say something or is this just mind your own freaking business?
3: I think we have all had this situation come up in life. And I think we have all lost friends over being honest and open about it.
1: And technically they're not like friends, but it could affect the friends of friends. You know what I mean? It's like a circle.
3: Oh. I mean, I told you, I had the friend who I found his wife on Tinder. And I went, yeah. Oh, man, I don't know what to do here. I never said a word. And then 2 months later, he figured it all out on his own. I'm sure he already knew it was coming. But it doesn't always happen that way. There are a lot of people who are just blissfully ignorant to the entire situation.
1: Well, or then you do go through your head. Well, maybe she has an open relationship. And then it makes you think then it's none of your business.
3: Yeah, I know. She stumbled a lot through that conversation. I don't think that's very
2: still,
3: open.
2: If you're in an open relationship, you're open with your significant other. It may not be to everybody else.
1: Yeah, like it's still awkward running into. But then why are you sitting? Then again, it's like 2 hours from where they live.
2: Was it a random time to be at the bar, too? Was it like a noon? It wasn't a 5 p.m.?
1: It was like 1.
2: End of lunch, so maybe. Okay. But yeah. I was like, yeah, if you're there at like 2:33, like, okay, this is the time nobody else also goes to the bar.
1: That's true.
2: I mean, we do, but normal people don't.
1: Normal people.
3: If you're in an open relationship, though, wouldn't you think you'd typically be pretty confident?
2: You'd be like, place, Chris goes, so, no. Just hey,
3: wouldn't you be very, you wouldn't give a rip? You wouldn't be like, it's my brother, sister,
2: maybe
3: mom,
2: not,
3: dad.
2: Just because you'd be judged by so many other people?
3: Maybe, I don't know. I just feel like if you're in that situation, and why, if you're like kind of cuddly and rub-a-dub-dub in there, and all of a sudden you're like, that's my sibling. That's my cousin.
1: Let me tell you, they certainly weren't after she went and sat back down, and he never even made eye contact with any of us over there. And we do have a picture just in case it does come up.
3: I would have just left if I were them. I'd have been like, can I get my bill? Let's go back to our hotel room that we clearly have. That it's attached to, you know what I mean? Like, that's like, why would you just sit in weird, awkward, like,
2: because if you rush out, then it looks very conspicuous.
3: Yeah, but you're already busted. I guess you're thinking smart because you're thinking on the side of them, like, what do we do now? We've been busted. We just need to play this out. But, like, I'd be like, okay, well, we're leaving. This is awkward.
2: If I was any of the people in this environment, I'd instantly be able to, like, hola, and me gusta azul.
1: No inglés. Just put your hand, like,
3: say blue? You're like, hello, how's your day, blue?
1: Oh, you know you wanted to order a hamburguesa
2: con queso.
3: You're like, somebody wants a blue burger.
2: And then, you got to over here. And they're like, and your cat? That's a person. Like,
3: you're like, God, you can tell this guy only learned like 8 words in Spanish.
1: Like, I only speak in sign language. Wait, hold on. Oh, no.

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14: Is it just the inner gangsta in me that I think I'm gangsta, that I feel like I'm being robbed at any given point? Like, we went to a restaurant recently, and I think you asked where I wanted to sit, Des. I'm like, I got to face the door. I have to face the door.
15: I'm like, you do? Okay.
14: I don't want to get in the back. I have to be facing the door. No, it's coming. But I'm always convinced I'm going to be being robbed.
15: You'll sacrifice all of us.
14: Oh, for sure. You guys are going down, but I am not. But I stopped at the bank the other day, and I had to pick up a bunch of cash, right? I was buying a pontoon. My mom was buying a pontoon, but she gave me a check, as elderly ladies do, and I had to go get the cash. Right. I had to go get the cash. So I was a substantial amount of cash in my pocket as I left the bank. Now, this has nothing to do with the bank. I had pulled out, and I was on a side street that leads into that bank, and an old lady pulls up to me, and she's like, excuse me, or like roll down, like give me the roll down the window sign, or roll down the window, and she's like, can you tell me how to get to 694? And I'm like, look over my shoulder to the left. I'm like, you can almost see 694. I instantly looked around my truck. And I was like, is somebody running around right now? Because they saw me leave a bank.
15: Yeah.
14: And they're about to rob me. And this old lady set me up because she passed like four entrances to things to come and ask me. Were you casing me? Were you watching me go into the bank? Were you trying to rob me? So now I need to know, do you guys think that she was trying to rob me, but I was too wise to her, so the other guy, the hitman, didn't come up? Do you think I caught them in the act?
15: Well, I mean, being villains. I feel
14: criminals.
15: There's two things happening here. Either I have really influenced you in the I think everybody's out to get me camp, or you are just somebody who's not going to get robbed, because what did you do? You got in your car and you rolled up the window.
14: Not telling you. Rolled up the window. Poor old lady's just stuck there. Like, I just want to get back to 694.
15: Help, like, you looked like a nice old man.
14: This is why I asked. She was
1: nice
14: driving.
1: Man, you didn't even hear it. She said you look like.
14: Even the lady pointed it out. She's like, what a gentleman right there. Look at that elderly man, confused to where he is. 694 is right over there. I just needed some help.
15: It does look like a big wad of cash in his pocket, so.
1: AARP membership.
14: I'm kidding. You're not that expensive. I wouldn't need cash for that. But, I mean, who in 2026 asks for... she was driving a nicer vehicle. It wasn't a really nice... Okay, but you still, if you have a nicer vehicle, you also have a cell phone.
1: True. True. I mean, I think it is definitely weird. It's like my dad used to tell me, my dad was the friendliest person ever. And there was a point when I first started driving, he said, you always have to be careful when you're pulling over to help somebody. Because even if they're off to the side of the road, that could be a setup. He's like, I've seen it too many times on TV where the person goes out there, someone's hiding in the bushes, boom. You could have had somebody hiding in the bushes.
14: That's what I'm saying. Though it was like 1 p.m. on a busy Thursday afternoon.
15: But... hey, it happens.
14: Arbor Lakes is a very busy area. I don't think you would jump in out of bushes and try to rob anyone.
15: Hey, somebody is giving you props. Said that was great spatial awareness.
14: Thank you,
15: Leslie.
14: Thank you very much.
15: I think all the things you hear these days about, you know, ladies, make sure when you're walking out to your car from the grocery store, if you see something under the car, don't bend over because somebody's setting you up. I feel like somebody's always trying to get you.
14: Right.
1: Well, you're so right, though, because it goes back to, like, people will mess with your windshield wiper on the back of your car.
14: So and you then
1: somebody will get out, fix it. The door's left open because most people aren't going to shut their car off and shut their door. They open the door, walk out. Somebody's now snuck in, and now you're setting the trap.
14: That's what I was thinking. I was like, this elderly lady is asking me directions to a freeway you can clearly see because that dude's about to run up from behind me. You dropped him off a block ago, and he's coming running up the street. I looked in the mirror.
1: I can't imagine you ran to your car very fast, though, because don't you have a bout of the gout? Again?
14: It's not a real bad flare-up right now.
15: Oh, no. I was already there.
14: I was already to the truck.
1: Oh, so you were already at the truck when
14: they don't know what kind of weapons I have in there. Siegfried and Roy here.
15: Those are your muscles. Oh, God,
1: so we're going to beat the crap out of an old lady.
14: If I have to. I was like, listen, lady, I'll box you all day.
1: Listen, lady.
15: Somebody said it's kind of ironic, Wes, since you use the term... I'm not here to rob you.
1: I'm not going to mob you.
14: She would have said, I'm not here to rob you of all that cash in your pocket. I'd have been like, oh, okay, what would you need help with? I can give you a ride up there if you'd like. Because then she has to follow me, too. I said, it's right there. And she said, are you going that way? Can I follow you? And I'm like, oh, no, you can't follow me. I'm going the opposite way, and you ain't going to catch me. I mean, the silver fox is fast.
1: She could have followed you. Somebody else said, oh, this is a case of Wes's toxic masculinity.
14: What is toxic masculine about that? You're not wrong that I have that. In this regard, I don't know how it's toxic masculinity.
1: I don't know. Somebody else said, I was inside of a bank in line to talk to a cashier, and someone walked in and asked for the directions, too. Oh, so that is a popular line.
14: That's number one with directions in Maple Grove.
15: Well, somebody said, this happened to me in Duluth. The lady had asked me for cash in a busy parking lot full of people and then got aggressive when I didn't give it to her. So actually, in Maple Grove, I'm telling you, this is a real naughty spot because I was trying to. I was shopping, and somebody said that they needed diapers for their child, and that made me feel bad. I had a baby at the time, so I'm like, oh no, you can't, your child has to have diapers, but they wanted money for the diapers, and I go, you know what is so funny? I just went shopping. And I have diapers from Costco in the back of my car. I will gladly give them to you. Weird. She didn't want those diapers.
14: No.
15: She only wanted cash. And then I came in. We talked about it on the air.
14: Do you think she wasn't going to actually use those for diapers?
15: What? But then come to find out, there was a whole ring of people in the area of Maple Grove doing that exact same thing.
14: See?
15: So I'm telling you, there's some real naughtiness happening in those fancy suburbs.
1: Somebody else said, nothing wrong with being cautious. My husband got robbed in a bank parking lot after he got cash out as well.
15: See, so good for you.
14: Old lady, you're not going to get me.
1: She's definitely not listening to the station.
14: No.
1: She's probably out hustling right now. She's like, oh, you happen to be getting money out. Can you give me directions to the bank? You're at the bank right now. I have no idea.

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0: KS95.
2: I guess for now you've got the last laugh.

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0: Well, what I'm going to tell you is something that will probably trigger you too.
2: Okay.
0: Being outdoors, things you don't like.
2: Oh, man.
0: Do you want me to continue or
2: not? I already know where you're going.
0: So go camping, they say. Enjoy yourself outside. Be one with nature. Swim, dance, play. And then there are spiders. Lots of spiders. I feel like there's more spiders like on the beach and in the at the Kinnikinick on the St. Croix River where we always go camping. I feel like there's so many more this year.
2: Good.
0: Okay, which really
2: keep
0: sucks.
2: Keep them on your side of the border or whatever.
0: We found one, not on our boat, but our friend's boat. I swear.
3: Got done saying I was going to spend a weekend with you guys on the
0: swear,
3: water.
0: Just the body of it is this, oh, like double the size of a quarter. And then the legs spanned it. Like it was like this big. I don't know, like baseball. It seemed like a baseball. Then again.
2: Oh, it's one of those turkey spiders.
0: Turkey?
2: Mm-hmm.
0: I don't know what that means.
2: I don't know.
0: Oh, it's
2: making
0: nasty.
2: Up names of spiders.
0: But so anyways, I'm not, it's like whatever it is, what it is. When they're that big, you see them most of the time. So that's what I always hope and pray. And I'm standing on the beach on, I don't know, was it Friday? It was Saturday. And my friend Ashland is standing behind me. And she hits me so hard in the back. And I'm like, ouch. She goes, I didn't know what to do. There was a huge spider on you. Just crawling up my back. I just wanted to die. And I'm like, you can hit me anytime. Thank you for saving my life. Oh, my Lord. I had no idea. I almost died. There's that. Then there's been something I didn't want to tell you guys. And then I realize if I've come this far with spider talk, which I know, Wes, you, who likes spiders? No, I'm
3: sorry. I can't stand
2: it. But at least I'll tolerate them because they eat the bugs I don't like even more.
0: That's true.
3: Until they eat you.
2: True.
0: Some seem big enough to eat you. Oh, God.
2: Also starts with an S.
0: Yeah. So we were, we're camping and our boats are all beached. And I mean, it's not like I haven't seen snakes before. We have them at my house. Haven't seen any this year, but I've seen a number of snakes. Okay. Kind of thought it was over it. Until someone alerts us that on a boat right by ours, there was a big, huge snake in the water, swimming, and that snake proceeded to hop up onto their boat.
2: You know why? I've seen anaconda. It was an anaconda. They're always on rivers. Anacondas are always on rivers.
0: Well, I don't think it was an anaconda, but they said it was like 8 feet long and it was ginormous. And I thought we were safe from them.
2: You sink it. You sink that boat immediately.
0: It got off. It didn't get all the way on, but I thought if it can get on that boat, it can get on anybody's boat.
2: You guys have to get those things they have on like cruise ships that block your anchor ropes so things can't get up the anchor ropes?
0: No.
2: Yeah, they have like, they look like a cone that they put on the rope so like, right, like mice and rats and stuff can't run up the ropes. You need to get those to block your rope so the snakes are going to come right up the rope.
0: Well, now I have you've unlocked a new fear. I thought it was just now coming from the water. Now it could
3: well
0: come
3: known.
0: From the front.
3: Yep. Somebody else said it was a bull snake.
0: Probably.
2: It was an anaconda. It was in the river, obviously.
0: Oh, gosh.
3: I would take bears over spiders and snakes. No, thank you. I don't want any of them.
2: I
3: would take a bear because a bear is probably going to typically stay away from you unless you have a picnic basket.
0: What, take bears over? See, this is what sucks. There's been a bear in our neighborhood all spring, too. And then I also have snakes.
3: That actually might just be your neighbor, Ronnie. Just walking around with a little fuzz on
0: his arm. They coincidentally do know where all the cameras are. So anyways, just thought I'd let you know, if I have to know these things, you have to know.
2: Sink all of the boats next time. All of them. Not one boat can survive.
3: Yeah, somebody just texted in with Wes. Wes is right. You sink them.
0: Just sink them.

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19: We gotta do this.
20: Change your name everything.
21: All right, River got a new remote control boat. He got it for his birthday, and it's a pretty big boat, and he's been having a lot of fun with it on the river, right? All the kids want to play with it.
19: There's a guy might like to play with one as a grown-ass old man, and I'm so jealous of this guy. It's awesome.
21: It is really cool. You're right. All of the dads are like, oh, what's going on over here?
19: Can I try it?
21: So, you know, as you would, you're excited about something, you name something.
22: It's River's Red Rocket.
23: River's Red Rocket. Okay, why'd you name it that?
22: Because it's red and it's really fast because it can go 17 miles per hour.
23: Ooh.
22: And it's a rocket.
23: And it's yours. So it's River's
22: Red
23: Rocket.
22: Because it's fast.
23: Yes, rocket. Absolutely.
22: And it broke.
19: Wait, what? It already broke?
24: He broke his red rocket?
19: It happens, River. It happens to me. It usually happens later in life, but this is great.
21: I mean, all those, I'm telling you, I hate remote control anything. They work for like a week and then nothing works anymore.
19: Well, it's because kids just like play the heck out of it.
21: Right. And yes, but no, he's
19: playing with his red rocket too much.
21: Yeah, that happens. Red Rocket.
24: You can go blind too.
19: Yeah, you can. Yeah. Watch out for that.
21: Yeah, River's Red Rocket. And I did ask, like, do you understand why everybody was laughing, you know, when you didn't know? It's because they like it. They think it's cool. River's Red Rocket. But it makes me think of all the funny things that kids say. Kids really should name everything. Like sparkling water. Somebody I know, their kid calls it spicy water. Because it's spicy when it hits the tongue.
19: Oh.
21: Like, okay.
19: Spicy water.
21: I heard one the other day that I want to always use. You know, Neosporin?
19: Mm-hmm.
21: You put it on before a Band-Aid. Somebody calls it Band-Aid glue.
19: Okay.
21: Polysporin. Somebody, I just looked it up. Some other kids call it polysporin.
24: I know a person that they're, one of my friends, his kid, and I kind of wanted to steal this one, calls a thing in your bedroom the clothes box.
21: Oh, your dresser?
24: Okay, because he's like, it doesn't dress you. It's a clothes box. It holds your clothes. I'm like, you know, you're kind of right.
19: Why?
21: They're so literal that it does make sense. Or if they just say, what did your nephew always call breakfast?
19: Breakfast.
21: You think it's so funny. Breakfast.
19: And then he would say Lello instead of yellow. And I mean, it was cute. The problem is it's cute for us. And we're like, oh, it's so adorable.
21: Right.
19: Breakfast. Oh, I'd love an omelet for breakfast. That would be great. And he's like, 9, 8, whatever, 6. I don't even remember what age he was. And he's like having the time of his life saying it, thinking it's so funny. And then he gets old enough and he's like, if you say breakfast one more time, it's breakfast. And I'm like, you're the one who said it wrong. And it was adorable.
24: Yeah, my youngest Bray would put an A on the end of everything. So be like, Daddy-a. He'd be like, Daddy-a. Daddy-a. Oh, Crisco-a.
21: Really?
24: I don't know why he put an A at the end of everything.
19: I think we all had like secret languages as kids, didn't we?
21: Yeah, I mean, I think so. Or, I mean, I guess my kids always had Dusty's voice and River's. They were just so cute. They couldn't say their R's. And I loved it so much. I mean, now they can, and because they're older, and I'm glad they can say their R's.
24: Things that go full circle. I can't say a lot of words now anymore either, you know?
21: Gosh, yeah. We start out not being able to say things, and we're like, we sort of get it in the middle, and then, whoop, here we go.
24: Right back.
21: Somebody text in, my kids always called hand sanitizer, hanitizer. We got a couple of those. My daughter, I think, still calls it hanitizer. You know, when we were using so much hanitizer
19: during
21: the pandemic. A custodian at school, they call me the trash teacher.
24: That's great.
21: My nephew calls garbage. That kind of sounds like a bad word. I probably shouldn't say that. Sparkling water. Somebody texts, my kids used to call it angry water. Spicy water. Somebody else. Yeah, I've heard sparkly water called something else. Fuzzy water.
24: Fuzzy water.
21: That's
24: I've heard fuzzy water before, too.
21: Fuzzy water. Anything with anything with the bubbles is fuzzy. Funny. My kids called red pepper flakes power pellets. Because they're Pisces. And see, Dusty, remember when she was little? We thought she wasn't going to like hot sauce. It was sriracha or something. I mean, because she loves spicy. We learned she was like 2. And she was dipping something. I'm like, ooh, you're not going to like that. It's really spicy. And she dips and she takes this big bite and she looks at it. She goes, ooh, Pisces. I like it.
19: Did you eat spicier things when you were pregnant with her than you were with River? Because River doesn't like spicy at all.
21: At all. No, I ate probably exactly the same.
24: That'll change, though. When you're little, I feel like a lot of kids are that way. And then when they get a little bit older, they're like, huh, maybe I do like spice.
21: Another one. And Taylor and I still call it, when it's foggy out, Dusty always would say, oh, it's so froggy out. Like, oh, I love it.
19: Somebody just texted, my kids used to say scratchbacker instead of back scratcher. Oh, get the scratchbacker out, please.
21: Oh, my girls called their swimsuits swim soups.
19: Oh, man, there's some funny ones we can't even say because they just sound so... It's obviously not bad because it's just a kid saying it, but...
21: Oh, yeah. Well, the joke about my uncle when he was a kid, he loved fire trucks, but it didn't come out...
24: Trucks.
21: Fire trucks, yeah.
24: No. The trucks. I had that problem, too.
21: Really?
19: Ooh, big blah.
21: You're like, no, no,
24: big
21: no,
24: trucks,
21: no.
24: You would say, yeah.
21: Oh, no.
19: Ooh, big. Somebody said my grandson says Canada. Oh. I'm going to... Can we go to Canada?
21: Oh, my gosh. My kids call kitty cocktails kitty cottontails. It's just so cute. Oh, River used to call gorillas gorillas and octopuses octobuses. Oh, I love these. Oh, somebody said my daughter calls puddles cuddles and say, oh, look at the cuddle.
19: Oh, this one's funny. My daughter calls movie theaters movie peters. Are we going to go see a movie at the movie
1: theater? They say the holy water's watered down. And this town's lost its face.

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2: Okay, here he goes. He wants his flowers for just being like a 13-year-old. Hey, oh,
3: sorry. I am sorry.
2: Sorry.
3: We have been working with him for months.
2: Baby steps, you're right.
3: And this was the most bold move and not thank a pansy you. Move. This was a great move.
2: It didn't work, but thank you.
3: Hey, it's only a couple of days ago. We have to give him his props.
2: Okay.
3: What did you do, bud?
2: First time he's shown an ounce of game.
4: See, I'm not going to do this. I'm sorry. How am I supposed to get better if you put me down when I get better?
3: See?
2: I'm sorry. You're right.
4: This is supposed to be encouraging because I'm not good at any of this. Asking people for their numbers, like talking to women. Like it's just, I am not good at it. And I'm almost reborn at 42, which okay. Sounds really weird to say.
2: Tell us. Suave.
3: Yeah, Rico.
4: I'm not going to share. If you're not going to take it seriously, or I'm not going to even go out with you to do anything like this anymore.
2: You have my undivided attention.
4: No, you were there for it, and you didn't give me any kudos. Dez gave me kudos. So the woman at the bar that I talked to and ran out of the bar like a little baby.
2: Which time?
4: well, just the one time with her.
3: But this is also the one that you... I mean, she thought you wrote her this note, but it was AI. Brooks had done it, and we thought it was real funny, and we did admit to her that you didn't write it.
4: Which, I don't think she ever thought I wrote it, because I think you said AI immediately that day, too. So, like, we joked around about it. So then, we're at the bar on Friday, we're talking, and she goes, oh, I'll have to call you to see when we're going to do this. And I go, well, how could you call me when you never responded to me anyway? Made a joke, but brought it up. And then
3: look at you.
4: Somebody threw it away. And I went, oh, that's convenient. Well, I go, and so then we're leaving, and I go, well, maybe a pen and paper this time so you can write it down and actually remember it. And so get to the advanced part. I give her my number again, and she's like, okay, well, you didn't run out like a little boy this time, so that's great. So
3: see,
4: we're moving
3: sort of
4: forward.
3: I was like, woo.
4: And then and proceeded to not text me.
3: Well, she's a bartender, and I think she probably worked all weekend.
4: I get it. Not one part of me thought she would actually text me. It's just funny because we continuously go back to this bar. And now it's just going to get more and more awkward every single time to be like, well, I think you lost it for the fourth time. Let me write it down for you one more time.
2: Just get up, get business cards printed up.
4: Yeah.
2: We'll make you leave those now.
4: The next time I'm going to do the tip-to-tip touch.
3: Oh, yeah. Like, just go, gotcha.
4: Yeah, just the tip-to-tip.
2: Not until the third date, bro.
4: Well, that will be the third time. So it'll be great. So then I'll just tip-to-tip touch and be like, well, now we've got each other's phone numbers.
3: You know what?
4: And we'll see.
3: We did invite her to do something, and I said, oh, we should probably get each numbers so we could connect and I can fill you in. And she then walked away from me too. So you know what?
4: I'm telling you, it has nothing to do with that.
2: She's like, I wish these people would stop coming.
4: She's
2: here.
4: Like, oh my God, I need to switch jobs. Wait. Oh, this is the worst.
3: Do you think she maybe doesn't want us to come there?
4: I mean, I think I took the second time actually giving the phone number to her that she's going to be like, you know, next time we walk in, she's going to go, oh my God, I lost it. There was nobody there. There was quite literally nobody there but us and the limo driver. And that was it. And that was all it was. And now she'll say she lost it again. So it's fine. It's okay.
3: Or she'll text you.
4: No, I don't think she will.
2: If at first you don't succeed, you try and try and try and try and try
3: and try and try and try again.
4: I'm actually trying. Like, I'm actually, like, I think I did good. I know you're mocking me, Wes, but
2: well,
4: like,
2: I didn't say anything.
4: No, you said everything through your judgy eyes. You know what I mean? Like, I could see the judgment all over your face and that dumb look you have on.
3: I am proud of you. That was one step for Crisco and a huge step for mankind.
4: One step for virgin kind, baby. Woo!
2: Will you try again today?
4: Are we going somewhere today?
2: But no, we have to go later. We have to all be together.
3: Yeah,
2: so.
3: We'll all go.
4: Feels like a weird spot to probably.
3: No!
4: No, I will not.
3: At an establishment, you dippy.
4: I didn't. Oh, my God. I'm like, yes, I will try. Maybe. I don't know. We'll find out. This got weird. You know what? This is why I shouldn't talk to anybody.
3: It's true.
4: No, I'm just like, really? And I can't stop talking.
2: I'll hit this button.
4: I feel nervous. I have to pee a little.

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4: There's a lot of pronunciation problems going on in the world right now, is there not?
10: There are. It started with you.
4: That's not a pronunciation problem. I'm saying it right. Mosquitoes is how you say it.
6: Why do you poke him?
10: I know
6: he's going to fight hard on mosquitoes.
4: She likes to poke me.
10: I don't, and I shouldn't have brought that up. But it is not just the mosquito, which is the correct way to say it, fight that we've been having. There's another one with sweet potatoes. It's gone viral.
13: Sweet potatoes.
14: And what am I saying?
13: Sweet potatoes.
14: I know you're different.
13: Say it.
14: Sweet potatoes. Sweet potatoes.
13: Not sweet potatoes. Sweet potatoes.
14: I don't hear.
13: Sweet potatoes.
14: Sweet potatoes.
13: Yeah, good.
14: What was I saying before?
13: Sweet potatoes.
14: What were you saying?
13: Sweet potatoes.
14: Okay, I don't get it.
13: It's the emphasis.
14: Sweet potatoes.
13: Yeah, good.
14: That's what I've been saying.
13: No, you're not saying sweet potatoes.
14: Sweet potatoes.
6: I love the guy. He's like, I don't, what are we even talking about? It doesn't sound.
4: But the potato is the star of the show, so yeah. It should be emphasized on the potato, not the sweet.
6: But that sounds like you're trying too hard. Like, you're like, I'm going to have a sweet potato. Like,
10: you don't have to say it louder.
6: But like, sweet potato. It just sounds weird. It's sweet potato.
10: But it feels weird when you really emphasize. Sweet potato.
4: But I'm going to come at you and go, sweet red potato. No.
6: But I'm not like emphasizing it so much that I'm screaming. It just sounds like you're either saying sweet potato or sweet potato.
10: But it is the star. I think I say sweet potato. Sweet potato.
6: But isn't sweet the star potato. The sweet part of it?
4: Since no, the, potato the star is the potato. It's what it is. The verb.
6: All one thing. It's a sweet
4: the noun
6: potato.
4: Is the potato.
10: Sweet potato.
6: But it's the type of potato, so it's a sweet potato. This is the dumbest fight of all time.
10: Sweet potato. Okay, guys, I'm going to have sweet potatoes for dinner tonight.
6: So you just say it flat.
4: Okay,
6: there's
4: I'm
6: no
4: saying,
6: up or down on
4: if
6: any
4: If I'm
6: of
4: saying
6: it.
4: You're smelly Crisco, you're the star of the show. You're Crisco. Yeah, you might smell bad, but you're Crisco. So it's smelly Crisco.
10: Yeah, sweet potato.
6: Why did you have to use that as an example? One, I don't really know, but I would say sweet potato. I don't know. I just say sweet potato. Like,
4: you got to emphasize the noun,
6: how do you
4: buddy.
6: Say pot pie? Pot pie.
10: No, you don't say it.
6: Yes, you do. You're going to have a pot pie.
10: I'm going to have pot pie.
4: So but you just made our point for us.
6: No,
4: the pie
6: saying,
4: is the start of the show.
6: No, I'm
4: the
6: saying
4: star of the
6: pot
4: show.
6: Pie. I'm going down on pie. Well, that sounds weird. Out of context.
10: Not like American pie.
6: Not like an American pie. Boy.
10: Sweet potato.
6: Who would have thought that?
10: I think potato is the star. Sweet potato.
6: But I don't think that's what you're emphasizing. I think people just say it the way they say it and just happens to be either sweet or potato. They're not like, well, the star of the show is the potato, so I go sweet potato.
4: It's pot roast.
10: Pot roast.
6: But roast, you emphasized pot there.
4: No, I didn't. I said
6: you
4: pot
6: went
4: roast.
6: Pot roast.
4: No, the roast is the star of the show. Pot roast.
6: Is it? You just did it.
4: No, I didn't.
6: Time.
4: Pot
6: yes.
4: roast.
6: Oh, my God. Yes, you did. Now
4: no,
6: you're
4: I
6: just
4: didn't.
6: Trying to rage bait
4: I'm
6: me.
4: Not.
6: Yes, you are trying to rage bait me at this point in my life.
10: Oh, somebody said, is it wagon or wagon?
6: Oh, now we're
10: no.
6: going into that one? You guys, I can't.
10: Text Wes, look up what a verb is. There is nothing
4: adjective,
10: in
4: sorry.
10: The word.
4: Sorry, adjective. I meant adjective. I was saying noun. I meant the noun.
6: Yeah,
4: I was talking about the person, place, or thing. Adjective, my bad.
10: Somebody's like, it's not about pronouncing the words. You're right. It is where we're emphasizing. Is it sweet? Oh, gosh.
6: It's sweet potato.
10: Sweet
6: potato. I just did the potato. Quiet.
10: Sweet potato. I love sweet potatoes. I'm more on the potato.
6: No, I don't think you are. I think you think you
10: potato.
6: Are, but you're saying sweet more.
10: Sweet potato.
6: You're emphasizing sweet more than you are potato.
10: Someone says, no, you emphasize the descriptor, not the noun, because it's a certain type of potato.
4: Oh, my God. You guys are giving me headaches. Oh, my God. This is so annoying.
10: No, somebody said this is the dumbest yet funniest debate of all time. Thank you. Now, see, you get us.
6: And
10: we are dumb.
6: Why today? We're talking about it because it's trending, and that's why we're talking about it. But if you want to tell us we're stupid, then tell us the right way to say it. Like that, text us 75617. Or if you want this to end, how about you call 651-989-5795 and put it to bed?
10: Yeah, you tell us. Is it sweet potato or sweet potato?
6: Yeah, and I think even saying them out loud like you're saying it, I don't think I've ever done anything more than just going, oh, I'm going to have some chicken tonight with some sweet potatoes. I don't even know if I emphasize either
4: so
6: one.
4: Sad.
10: Yeah, you do sound
4: well,
10: sad.
6: I'm eating
4: sad.
6: Sweet potatoes. No,
4: sad
6: I love sweet potatoes.
10: I love sweet potatoes.
6: See, that's what I'm saying. Nobody's emphasizing anything. You're just saying sweet potatoes. Nobody says it like
4: I do all the time.
6: You never,
10: sweet
6: in the history of our friendship, have said sweet potatoes.
4: No, and then I get sweet potato fries because, again, no, but I say the potato is smaller there because the fry's the star. It's
6: but,
4: actually the fries.
6: No,
4: sweet
6: it's
4: potato
6: not,
4: fries.
6: Technically, you're cutting it into a potato wet. See, this is the same. It's a potato. It's what are those called? The potato wet. The what the hell is it called? The stupid.
10: A russet?
6: No, the potato, the
10: finger
6: sweet potato
10: me.
6: Fry. It's
10: oh,
6: like the actual wedge.
10: Fries.
6: No, not the wedge, but the crisscross one. You
10: apple
6: know what I'm
10: sauce.
6: Talking about? No, it's the
4: waffle fry.
6: Thank you. You knew what it was the whole time,
4: the
6: you
4: waffle
6: prick.
4: Fry.
6: Just tell me. It's nobody says the waffle fry.
4: Yes,
10: waffle
6: no,
10: fries.
6: Nobody
10: waffle
6: says
10: fries.
6: That.
10: Waffle
6: you're
10: fries.
6: Emphasizing things just to piss me off now. Now we're just into the weeds. Now we're into the weeds.
10: Somebody said my husband says Fleet Farm, like that guy says, or like when you say sweet potato, Fleet Farm, sweet potato, drives me nuts. Is it?
6: Sweet potato, mashed potato, scalloped potato, the descriptor is the emphasis.
15: Nope, mashed potato.
6: Sweet potato.
10: I love mashed potatoes.
6: Potato, scalloped potato. That's what you emphasize all those. Otherwise, I think I just say scalloped potato. I don't think, like, does anybody emphasize? I don't know if I even emphasize, you know, either one of them.
10: I admit, I never say the word scalloped potato.

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2: This music doesn't seem right here. We change that.
1: Sure
2: there we
1: doesn't.
2: Go. It's the unwanted influencer. You know, these companies do not ask for us to help them out. These companies do not want it, to be perfectly honest. These companies get it anyway because that's how it works. You recommend a business, and we just do what we do. Make magic on the radio for 60 magic. To 280 seconds.
3: That's right. Doesn't matter how long it goes. It's just about the content in the middle. Are you ready?
2: Yeah.
3: This is Crisco, Dez, and Wes spitting for the kitten. Smitten kitten, that is. Have you stepped foot in a smitten kitten before? Did you also not know they sold toys and crazy items like I did? Well, you aren't living until you've tried the kitten's whistling bungholes or spleen splitters, whisker biscuits, honky lighters, hoosker doos, hoosker don'ts, cherry bombs, nipsy dazers, with or without the scooter stick, or a single whistling kitty chaser. Things are always hitting at the kitten.
1: That
3: was real good. That was real good.
2: Thank you.
1: All right.
3: Woo.
1: All right, I'm going to kind of... I'd like sexy music.
2: Oh, please. Sexy music.
1: Something
2: I got
1: just
2: you.
1: Just a little.
3: That was my sexy music.
1: When you walk into the smitten kitten, you ascend into a parallel universe where everyone is smiling way too much and learning things that they definitely didn't expect. You open one little box and suddenly you're like, oh, that's how that works. Then an employee will pop out and poof. It's like a friendly, educational wizard. Saying things like, hey, do you need help with that? And say, no, I need a whole syllabus. You'll meet Bullet Bill, the fast-thinking problem solver. Willie Dan, always rolling with good vibes. Aretha Spankin, bringing big energy and even bigger self, we'll call it expression, the Punisher. I don't even need to explain that one. I need a man. Bold and brilliant, and finally, you'll find the womanizer. Also doesn't need explaining. 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
0: And that peak, that view at the top, it is going to be sublime. Because we will have scaled it together.
13: As much as we would like life to be a smooth path, it's like peaks and valleys. It's up to us to hold on to each other. And persevere. I would not be where I am without the two of you.
14: Amen to that.
15: Pour it out.
16: You are new to Sweet Magnolias.
17: Oh, my God. Give me a hammer. Crisco, do you have a hammer?
18: Dude, I'm going to tell you right now, respectfully, myself, Wes, and Brooks are going to sit this out and let Des talk about it because this sounds like I'd rather run in front of a bus.
16: It's definitely not for you three. Actually, I thought there was a chance maybe Brooks would like it because you like some of the cheesier things like I do.
19: Oh.
16: But no, you're not into this. And that's fine. Oh. This is definitely a chick flick. I will give you that. It is definitely cheesy. But if you're new to Sweet Magnolias on Netflix, we're already...
18: Steel Magnolias.
16: Sweet Magnolias.
17: That's the movie from like the
19: 80s. That's what I thought too.
16: No, it has nothing to do with that at all. Though there are rumors that they're going to remake that movie, which I would really like, and probably it would be on Netflix. But it is about lifelong friends in this teeny tiny southern town of Serenity. And you know who's the main star?
19: The town.
16: The name of it's Serenity, which is a sweet, quaint, beautiful town. But sometimes people are all up in each other's business, if you know what I'm saying.
17: As one would think, it's Serenity, that's for sure.
19: Serenity now.
16: Serenity. But one of the main stars is the daughter, Garcia's her last name.
19: Yeah, from Reba.
16: From Reba. So anything she's ever in, I've watched. I love this cast. It really is based on three best friends. And they've, you know, been together their whole lives. And it's the struggles of relationships and family and careers and all of those things. But everything on, like, steroids, right? And everything just a little bit sweeter and a little bit more, oh, it's terrible we're going through this. I will admit, I believe I did a stream it or skip it on season 4, and I was so bored on that one. I'm like, wow, they lost me. This is probably where they're going to end, right? But then it ended on a cliffhanger. And this season, I think this season makes up for last season. The reviews are very mixed over this, but it starts in New York City where one of the main characters, Maddie, she took a job in New York City, which is a huge, you know, difference from Serenity, and she gets her dream job. She leaves her family behind, but you know, they're doing this long distance thing. They had me from the beginning because it started in the Big Apple, and it was so fun seeing these characters that I'd like fallen in love with in the past seasons doing something totally different. But I don't want to give any spoilers.
18: Oh, please don't.
16: I'm not to you guys. I'm not talking to you. But
18: please. Oh, if I'm going to catch up on all 5 seasons. I'm sorry. I was trying to participate. Go ahead, Des.
16: Please don't participate.
18: Steel Magnolias.
17: She's going to hit you with something blunt for sure.
18: Steel Magnolias. Back to you, Des. Des, back to you.
19: Back to you.
18: I'm sorry. Back to you, Des. I'm listening. All in Serenity. Peaceful Serenity.
17: You just got kicked out of the studio.
18: What is she going to really
17: say? Can you please leave? Think about it. You're in a work environment. HR listening. You probably should leave the room.
18: Mm-hmm. HR hasn't listened for years. Back to you, Des. I want to hear about all the Magnolias. Yes,
16: it doesn't matter. This is not for you. Joanna Garcia, though, that is who I was trying to. I couldn't think of her first name from Reba. But it has love. It has, the kids are growing up, and I love that on this show, not in my own life, but on this show. There's weddings, it's the fun of bridesmaids and, you know, new businesses. There's a lot of fun things happening, and it does end on another cliffhanger. Joanna Garcia, who again is a star, when they've asked about a 6th season that has not been officially renewed, she said it would be nice to have a 6th season because it would wrap it up in a beautiful way. My mother-in-law watched it in one day. I have other friends that watched it like over the weekend because it's number 4 right now on Netflix.
19: By choice?
16: By choice, yeah. They're
17: good, you two. Come on.
19: Sorry.
18: Even people on Netflix are like, we can't get a top 3.
17: Stop it.
18: We're not podiuming this.
16: They said there's 20 shows that just recently have been canceled and not coming back, and they're saying this may be on the chopping block. So I don't know. We'll see. This was a lot better than the last season, but the first and second seasons were the best.
18: Getting tons of text messages. This season of Sweet Magnolias is great. I loved it. I can't wait for next season. A little cheese, but still great.
16: Oh, it's super cheesy, but it is such a beautiful, like, this friendship. And I have two best friends, so I feel like, you know, of old school. Like, my girlfriends from when we were little. Like, these girls, you can kind of... You can feel that. Somebody said, Skip, I tried watching the first season, couldn't get through it. Well, if you didn't like the first season, you will definitely, definitely not like continuing with it.
18: Are Jughead and Archie in this one?
16: Mm-hmm. I thought this season was okay. Felt like they're gripping onto like an intense storyline. Yes, sometimes things are a stretch. Someone said it's gotten so bad, but I'm still going to watch it. Sweet Magnolias season 5 is totally worth the watch. I agree. Yep, season 4 was getting boring. They totally lost me, but they focused on the right things now. So, I mean, I say it's a stream, but I loved it since the beginning, and I stuck through season 4, which sucked. This one is such an easier watch. You will watch it very quickly. So I say stream Sweet Magnolias on Netflix right now.
18: Top 4.
16: I think Chris...

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1: The damn coffee machine downstairs is truly going to be the death of me. Yet it only cost $1.20, which is nice. But
2: you didn't put it in twice this time like you always do?
1: I had to. Every time I do it once and it doesn't work.
3: I'm your witness to why the F do you still go to that machine?
2: You complain about it multiple days. There's a coffee machine right across the hall.
1: Sick. This is at least an espresso shot that I can slam, and it's not as bad as the other.
3: It's like a thimble, and we wait for this thing, and she goes, oh, it doesn't work. Oh, I pushed it again. This thing never worked. We sit down there for 5 minutes, and it goes drip, drip, drip, drip, drip, done.
2: Brooks, you just made coffee the other day on the one across the hall. I haven't drank it since, like, Christmas time. You said it's not as bad as it used to be?
4: Yeah, they updated the ground.
1: Well, nobody makes it.
4: They replaced it. I will make you some coffee, Des.
3: How high maintenance are you?
2: Pour the packet in. Press go.
1: I know how to do it. It was just dark in there the other day when I went to do it.
3: There's
1: a light.
3: What's a light switch?
1: I had to walk back to it. You know what? Shut up.
3: I told her, and then I said, don't you always do the 5-hour energies? Doesn't that help you? And she goes, I just don't like the taste. You have a million reasons.
1: Guys, I haven't even had a sip of my coffee. This is a little too early for you guys to be attacking my coffee.
4: Des, can I make you a cup of Joe?
1: Thank you. Yes, Brooks.
3: No,
1: you know what?
3: No.
1: You know what? Brooks is a helper and he's nice. You guys are mean and attackers.
3: First of all, he's not nice. Secondly, I can tell you without a shadow of a doubt, we cannot have another building full of people do everything for you.
1: Well, Taylor will be back soon.
4: You don't need me to be an enabler?
3: No, because this is what Taylor did. And now look, she's like a coffee princess. And she's like, I'm not making it.
2: It takes you 45 minutes to get here. What do you sip on driving here? Nothing?
1: Water.
2: Why? That's when you need the caffeine.
1: It's because Taylor's been gone and I've been getting home so late after like getting the kids all in bed at Grammys that I look at the coffee pot and go, I know it's not hard. I mean, I obviously, I know it. And it'll be set, but I'm like, I'm so tired. Like, so I go to hop in the shower and I'm like, I'll get up a little early. I'll do it in the morning or I'll stop at Starbucks. You know what? I don't ever have time to do anything extra except for barely get here.
3: I also love that instead of just making it at home or if you're out or whatever, making it home, you have to plan into your morning to stop at Starbucks. You know what takes less time?
1: But,
3: to make the coffee at home.
1: Yeah, but last night me, this morning me, which is last night me, would have done it. But last night me said, who cares? And then right now, I haven't even had a sip. Can you just give me a freaking second to have one sip of coffee?
3: Well,
1: you're up my rump.
3: Okay, rump? What are you, 107? She's like, you're up my rump?
2: Okay,
1: that
2: better
1: that
2: now.
1: Coffee's pretty good.
2: $2.75 because you had to hit the button three times.
1: It only went through once. It's like there's something that happens, and maybe it's my benders are cold. You know what I mean? And it's touchscreen.
2: Have you had somebody else try it?
1: No.
2: I had to one time. Take that back, because I had to pay for it, because we went down there, and she didn't even have her card on her. So not only did she get overcharged, I got overcharged twice for her coffee.
1: Thank you two times.
2: And by the way, I forgot that I meant to call this out for 2 days now. Do you know on Monday when we went, we had some drinks, right? Huh? I had two beers, and she had a wine, and then we had to go do something, right?
4: Yep.
2: And she paid that bill. You get the next one. Well, the next time.
4: Oh, yeah.
3: It wasn't happy hour.
2: I had three beers, she had one wine, and she got dinner, and she's like, you got this?
1: Right. That son is of a, not how
2: she convinced
1: down.
2: Me to buy her dinner.
1: Guys,
2: and
1: can we talk about the amazing burger special that place? My burger would have been $10, right? But it was half price burgers. I got this amazing burger and freaking fantastic fries for like, it was must have been like $5.25 or something. So I don't feel bad. He goes, he already paid for it. He had already paid for it. I go, oh my gosh. No. And he goes, oh, no, I got it. I go, but I got food. And he goes, it was cheap. And I'm like, thank you. So don't you gaslight me.
3: $5, but also, when in the world is $10 a lot for a burger?
1: I know it's not, so it's $5.
3: Like, $10 is like, holy moly.
2: In a place that neither one of these guys knew existed, by the way.
1: True.
2: Meaning a whole town of North St. Paul. Did you know North St. Paul existed?
4: Yeah.
2: Weird,
3: I knew
2: right?
3: that existed. I didn't know there was a downtown North St. Paul.
4: They're in our conference for sports.
1: Well, wait a minute.
4: The North Polars.
1: So did you know about the cute little downtown area? There's this little bar named Newman's and Sidewinders. Max. I mean, it was so stinking cute. It felt not like North St. Paul.
3: Oh, wow.
1: I've never been.
3: Don't go after the pole. Oh, you just made enemies for life.

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5: Everyone says this for generations. It's been said. Nobody knows why it's been said, though. And people are going to think this is a rage baiting situation. Not trying to. I put these guys to the test yesterday, and I asked, and neither one of these guys could answer it. And Brooks, maybe you can answer it. And you're listening right now. You could think that we're all stupid. But for generations, hundreds of years since he's been around, why do we call the shirt I'm wearing right now a t-shirt? Nobody knows why this is called a t-shirt.
11: Well, I mean, I get it's called a shirt because we know it's a shirt, but what is the T? Does it stand for something? Like a total shirt?
5: Total shirt. Totally cover your torso. A torso shirt? Is it a torso shirt?
11: A t-shirt. I've never even questioned that. But when
5: nobody,
11: you,
5: and I mean nobody, no. knows why it's called a t-shirt. I don't think.
12: I don't get it. I mean, it doesn't make sense.
5: Because like, if you think about a long sleeve, so I don't mean to cut you off, Chris. Think about a long sleeve. If you put your arms up, that would make a T. This doesn't make a T.
12: It's like a T-Rex T.
5: Yeah.
12: Like, it's short-armed. You know what I mean? But, like, I don't, like, you brought it up yesterday, and I was like, oh, God, here he goes. He's, again, you're not rage baiting. It is 1,000%. I thought about it. I'm like, I don't know why it is a
11: like,
12: T-shirt.
11: We say T-Rex, and that's for a Tyrannosaurus Rex. Like, that was a weird word to spit out this morning. So it's got to stand for something. Who would just be like, oh, let's call this a T-shirt?
5: I mean, if you're going to call it, because my friend just texted me on my own phone. He's like, because it makes a T. No, it doesn't. There'd be a fat trunk T. That's a fat trunk. Because the wideness of your body is way bigger than the arms, and a T, it's equal. It's equal vertical and horizontal.
11: But
5: that's not a T.
11: If that was it, wouldn't a sweatshirt also then be called a sweat T-shirt?
12: Or a T-sweater?
11: Do you know what I mean?
5: T-sweatshirt. T-sweater.
11: Because then if that's what it is, okay, first text is because I always thought it was a T because of, yeah, the shape of the shirt.
5: But I don't think it is. Again, a long sleeve T-shirt would make sense. That would be a T-shirt. Because
12: yeah,
5: it's closer. It's closer. This, do you have little tiny arms on your tees?
12: Can we just call it a shirt? Why even add the T? The T is not necessary.
5: I get it.
12: It has no, it doesn't provide anything to it.
5: Right.
12: You know what I mean? Like, that's, we just call it a sweatshirt. It's not like, you know what I mean? There's no letters involved in that. It's not like a lowercase T-shirt. I don't know.
11: It's something I've never questioned. I've just gone with it blindly.
5: Right?
11: What else have I been following so blindly?
5: And have you ever sweat in a sweatshirt? I mean, maybe if it's hot in the summertime and you're wearing it, but I don't think I've ever really worked up more of a sweat in that than I have in a sweater or a cardigan. I wear a lot of cardigans.
11: And why is it all sweat-based? I never thought sweatshirt, sweater.
12: But, like, if you, I mean, feel free to call because I truly want to know the answer to this. We've done a lot of There I Said It's 651-989-5795 because it just doesn't make sense.
5: I just don't think the T-shirt thing makes sense for what people think. I think you make a T with it.
11: Okay, somebody texted in, historically, they say they link it to the term training shirts worn by American soldiers during World War I and II.
5: Okay, I can accept that.
11: Training shirts.
12: So it's training shirts. The answer is training shirts.
5: And we didn't have these shirts before World War II. I mean, that was the late 30s, early 40s.
11: What was it, just strictly button-ups?
5: Maybe. I mean,
12: everybody's got polos and buttons.
5: Paul, what were you wearing? Paul?
12: I mean, I guess Little House on the Prairie back then, it was like...
11: But weren't there under T-shirts that people would wear?
5: I don't think so.
12: Were those also training shirts?
11: So maybe, okay, sorry. A training, meaning like it's what you work out in.
5: Yeah.
11: Like that type of thing. You're like, you're working and you're training in like as a soldier. So many people are just saying they think it's because it is the shape of a T.
12: But it's not. That doesn't make any sense. I mean, I get it. Obviously, you stick your arms up. But like you said, then why isn't a long sleeve T-shirt?
5: Somebody that works at County Seat, please call me.
11: County Seat?
5: 651-989-5795. You work at County Seat. Right next door, it shares a wall with B. Dalton Books on Suburban Avenue. I know right where it is. It's right there.
11: There's not a County Seat still around?
5: Connected to the B. Dalton Bookstore right next to it, Suburban Avenue. I wouldn't mistake this.
11: Next, you're going to tell me there's a J. Jacobs still.
5: Blockbuster's right across the street and a Sears appliance store. It's all right there on Suburban Avenue.
12: Oh, boy. It's a really sad neighborhood if that's what's left.
11: Somebody said, I figured it out. It's Tyrannosaurus shirt.
12: Why is that word so hard
11: for you? I don't know
12: why.
11: You're Tyrannosaurus Rex.
5: Tyrannosaurus.
11: It's in the shape of a T.
5: It's not, though.
11: I don't think it is. I think the training shirt makes more sense. Training shirt worn by American soldiers.
5: Otherwise, you have a fat trunk tee. That's all I'm saying.
12: Well, a long sleeve. Then what's a long sleeve shirt called?
5: Right.
12: It's not a long sleeve T-shirt. I don't know.
11: I'm trying to look here.
12: Clearly, nobody else knows.
5: Jessica in St. Paul works at County Seat. Right, Jessica?
13: Yeah, right.
5: You're a history teacher.
13: I am a history teacher, and it actually comes out of the Industrial Revolution. So they actually cut, it was like women's garments that they were cutting in half, and because of the T-shape, they called it a T-shirt. So like with all the new machineries that were coming in, they were able to mass produce garments in that size, and it, that's how they intend to be.
12: So should it be called H pants for shorts then? Because it looks kind of like an H.
13: Probably. But yeah, it's because they were literally cutting them in half. I actually did an activity with students where we made T-shirts in an assembly line, and they had to cut them out and see how fast they could go.
11: Well, you're a fun teacher.
5: Yeah, that's interesting. Okay, so it is actually because it's shaped like a T.
13: Yeah, but it's because they cut the garments in half, and then it formed that whole T thing.
12: Now there's a new question being presented. While we're at it, why are they called long johns? That one you're not sure about.
5: They used to be called, you know what they were called before that? And you'll probably know this, Jessica, history teacher, the union suit.
13: Yes, yes. Well, that's totally. Where the union shirts came from, is for the T-shirts, the union shirts.
11: Yes. You know what, guys? I feel like I need to go to some history classes.
12: You know what? There's not a person in the Twin Cities that disagrees.
5: Oh.
12: Hey. For all of us.
11: Wow.
12: Wow. Oh, God, you can't make fun of Queen Des, and all of a sudden the whole world comes to a screeching halt.
11: You need to go to school to learn to be nice.
12: I don't.
5: Nice school, they call that.
12: They don't call it nice school.
5: Is there a nice school where you teach, Jessica?
13: Sure, every day.
12: I was going to say, it should be yours. It should be your school, sir. Yes. I can't think of one, honestly.
5: Thank you so much, Jessica.
13: Thank you.
5: So it is the reason we got, damn it.

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2: So your husband's traveling and your daughter needs a what now?
3: Okay. So he's about to leave and, you know, he's going to be gone for like a week and that's just a long time and the kids get emotional and upset, you know. I get it.
4: We might starve to death because that woman that you leave us with never feeds us. If Grammy's not around, we starve.
5: They don't miss Dad one bit. They're just like, now it just sucks. Are we poor?
4: The electricity gets turned off.
3: Wait until you hear about my whole day yesterday. Oh, a whole string of unfortunate events. And I will tell you about it. It ends with a missing toenail. Just that's your tease.
5: Okay.
3: That's your tease.
5: What time are we doing that?
3: I don't know. Coming up, you find a spot.
5: Okay, we'll move something.
3: I have things to say. So, they're excited because he's in Europe. And, you know, it's a place they haven't been. So they're asking questions. And she's like, oh, Daddy, will you get me a submarine? And he looks at her and he goes, I guess. And I'm going, gosh, is Prague known for submarines? I'm not a real worldly gal.
5: Don't have a lot of ocean around them. They should be known for subs.
3: Yeah, in my head, I'm like, is there? I feel like it's kind of in the middle of said, you know, area. So she said it a couple of times. And I'm like, a submarine? And the river's like, me too. And I'm like, well, I'd expect you to ask for a submarine or a Titanic or something. Right. Some form of
5: Again,
3: a ship.
5: Known for the Titanic.

0: And finally she goes, wait, maybe that's the wrong word. She's like, submarine, submarine. You know that thing when you bring a present from the place you visit? And I go, you mean a souvenir? And she's like, oh, yes. Daddy, I would like souvenir. A souvenir. Please don't bring me a submarine. Oh, God, I tell you
1: it's
0: what.
1: It's going to happen at 6:35. You're going to tell us about your missing toe. Done.
0: 6:35. You guys, I'm telling you, yesterday was like highs of great day. Ending in tears and missing toes. I mean,
1: because Taylor's gone.
2: Toe?
0: I can't live without the man. He's listening right now. It's like 2 p.m. He says it's really weird to listen to you guys in the afternoon.
1: Taylor's so listening. Great. I just want to know, like, is that like, text me privately, Taylor, not to Dez's phone or like a group chat. Like
0: group chat, please.
1: Do you in those moments sitting in another country go, yeah, that's really, I love her because they need me so much. Or are you like, man, these breaks from work are just what the doctor ordered.
2: Right.
1: Like, as much as he's like, this is so sad. He watches how much your family crumbles without him.
3: KSTP-FM and HD1, St. Paul, Minneapolis. Chris Godaz and Wes in the morning. Stacey and Hutch on the ride home. And today's variety. 2K.

0: Back.
1: Today's right, EK75, Preston here with you. I'm back. Happy Saturday. How's it going? Almost the end of June. 62 degrees out there. A lot going on around Minnesota. Special Olympics start today. I know the Grandma's Marathon is also happening right now. A lot to talk about, but let's kick it off with Max McNown, EK75. Hello.

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0: So we got a new thing on KS95. It's coming up here at 10, but I'm going to explain it here in two songs. It's called a concert code, and you'll know what to do when I say it. Right now, though, it's Alex Warren.
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1: 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First one coming.

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1: 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Today's Variety KS95. Are you watching this season of Love Island USA? They're about halfway through. On to Casa Amor. I'm going to talk about it in two songs. Right now it's Avril Lavigne.
2: Life's like this.

This season of Love Island USA has been one of the weirdest ones I've ever watched as an avid Love Island fan. Granted, this is the first U.S. season I've watched. I've watched a lot of U.K. just because I love the accents. But this season has a lot of macking, a lot of kissing. I'm pretty freaked out, if you ask me. A fun way me and my girlfriend like to watch is we both pick people to root for. I picked Zach and Trinity. Not liking my Zach pick so much. She's like, fine, but he keeps telling Kata that he wants to move on. But I love Trinity, man. She is so funny. Text me 75617. Who are you rooting for this season of Love Island?

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U.S. men's team win yesterday against Australia. I was at the watch party downtown at Brit's Pub. It was electric. The World Cup hype is on, and if you're not watching, you need to jump on the bandwagon. Next game is Thursday.

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13: STPFM and HD1, St. Paul, Minneapolis. Chris Godez and West in the morning. Stacy and Hutch on the ride home. And today's variety. 2K to

is Righty KS95. Preston hanging out with you. Happy Father's Day weekend. How's it going? Perfect day out there today. 66, high of 74 and sunny. And it's going to be mid-70s all week. We got perfect weather coming. Let's start this hour off with Huntrix and then Plain White Tees up next. KS95.

Lynx won last night out in San Fran against the Golden State Valkyrie, 81-75. It was kind of another rock fight. Golden State has one of the best defenses in the league. Natasha Howard fouls out, but Courtney Williams kind of puts the team on her back. 21-12. Olivia Miles, kind of her worst scoring game, but came up clutch in the end game with a big defensive play, and she made the right read with some of her passes. I'm not sure if that gets us into the Commissioner Cup final. I think we need the Aces to lose another game, but we're cooking without Nafisa.

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Special Olympics is today, and do you see that Tanner from Love on the Spectrum was at the U of M campus kicking it off with the Gophers? And yeah, I just love him. He's such a good ambassador for that community.

So there was that big storm yesterday that brought some hail, high winds, and a lot of rain to some of the Twin Cities. It dodged me in St. Paul, though. But some drivers were parking under overpasses on the highway, backing up all the traffic. It was on Highway 35 to Rush City. And I looked at the picture. They are stopping so much traffic. Why would you do this? Like, just keep driving. You're not supposed to do that. You're going to cause a wreck. Like, oh my gosh. I got your next concert code word coming up in about 11 minutes, top of the hour. Right now, though, it's Ella Langley. Okay, so

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KS95, Preston here with you today. Another beautiful day in the Twin Cities. Currently 67 and sunny, getting up to around 74. I got a little Toy Story 5 talk this hour, plus the Brits in America for the World Cup. They're having a blast. Right now it's Christina Perry on KS95.

A new Lifetime Fitness is going up in Maple Grove. Apparently, it's supposed to be a luxury compound. So Wes is finally going to have a new place to work out at, I guess. And once completed, the luxury amenities will include an outdoor pool, beach club, pickleball courts, a life spa, fitness recovery, rejuvenation, and wellness spaces. So go crazy.

winner? Well, if you weren't, maybe you want to check again. Minnesota Lottery says that there are several unclaimed cash prizes. Two $50,000 jackpots from the Minnesota Millionaire Raffle, a $50,000 Powerball ticket, also from a couple of dates. You might want to check these numbers, people. You could be a millionaire. Well, not quite, but still. I've been

0: 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Ed Sheeran has taken over US Bank Stadium August 15th.
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since the World Cup is being hosted in North America, a lot of American cities are being infiltrated by Europeans, and some of the differences they're noticing are so awesome. I saw one TikTok where someone was saying that they didn't believe that our yellow school buses were real. People are going to like Bass Pro Shops, Targets, Walmarts, like they're the mecca. They cannot believe how big they are and all the stuff we have for sale. They're like, a gallon of milk? Apparently they don't have a gallon of milk in Europe. It's just like too much for their refrigerator or something like that. They just buy them in quarts. I don't know. I don't want to go to the store every day. I think the sizes of our fridges are just fine. And how about those Scots in Boston that outdrank the city? Like every bar was almost out of beer after that

that's going to do it for me. I'm Preston. Thanks for hanging out. I'll be back on tomorrow. Have fun with your dad this weekend. I know I will. We're going to the Dakota Jazz Club tonight. I'll be with you tomorrow, 1 to 5. And peace. I'll leave you with this. It's Glass Animals, KS95.

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7: 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Chris Godez and West in the morning. Stacey and Hutch on the ride home. And today's variety. 2K.

another awesome one weather-wise today. Sunny high going up to 75 tonight, partly cloudy, a low 56. And then Sunday, some clouds rolling in, otherwise partly sunny high going up to 76, KS95.

Olivia Rodrigo seems to be everywhere right now with the release of her new album. I guess that's how it works, right? Here's Drop Dead on today's Variety KS95.

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Today's Variety Chaos 95. Hope you're having a great afternoon. Planning on playing some pickleball later, which hopefully I don't throw my back out again like last time. Getting old is tough. What can I say? Hunter Hicks and Golden on today's Variety Chaos 95.

Have you had a chance to see Toy Story 5 yet? I definitely want to go. I just got to find someone to go with because I feel weird going to that by myself. Let me know if you saw it, though. What'd you think? You can text me 75617. Justin Bieber now and Daisy's. Today's Variety KS95.

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2: 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Again, that's

wild fact about Taylor Swift is she kind of goes back to her country roots with that one on today's Friday, KS95. Tim McGraw, she debuted that song 20 years ago yesterday.

0: 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Ed Sheeran is taking over US Bank Stadium August 15th.
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0: is ecstasy. 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
1: Another huge win for Team USA yesterday. 2-0 against Australia. Honestly, did not expect this hot of a start. Not mad about it, though. 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
7: 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Chris Godez and West in the morning. Stacy and Hutch on the ride home. 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

fun stories of the FIFA World Cup has to be this fan. I believe he's from Germany, Freddie, on Twitter, discovering all things USA, including his newfound love for all things Ella Langley. Yes, he's an Ella fella. She invited him to his show and with all of his friends, too. Here's Tuesday in Texas, KS95. Just

Another gorgeous day today. Expecting a lot of the same tomorrow. Tonight, partly cloudy, a low of 56. And then some clouds, partly sunny, high of 76 tomorrow.

0: Before you go, there's something I want you to have.
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0: Yeah, yes it is.
1: But I thought the old lady dropped it into the ocean in the air.
0: Well, baby, I went down and got it for you.

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When I'm down, I get real down. When I'm high, I don't come down. I get angry, baby, believe me. I can love you just like that, and I can leave you just as fast.

It's always so wild to think about how June 21st is the official start of summer, considering it has felt like summer for about a month now, right? And then it goes by way too quick, but I don't want to think about that part. What do you got going on this weekend? You can text me 75617. Hosier now, Too Sweet, KS94.

0: 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Yeah, you said forever, now I drive alone past your street.
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I know you have one of those. Hopefully, you're having a fantastic Saturday afternoon. Mr. Peter Parker, I'm here to like 7 o'clock hanging out. If you want to check in, my number this evening, this afternoon, 651-989-5795, or you can hit me across the board at Mr. Peter Parker on social media. It's Posty, it's Circles, it's KS95. Let's go.

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1: 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Hopefully you're out there treating a dad fantastic, doing somebody's dad good this weekend, man. Big shout out to all the dads. It's Alex Warren. You're far from ordinary. Big shout out to you.
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okay until today on this Father's Day Eve. Mr. Peter Parker hanging out till 7. And if you forgot to get your dad something great for Father's Day, I got something for you right now. 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

Well, KS95, 2K until today. Mr. Peter Parker hanging out till 7 o'clock on this Father's Day Eve. If you're a dad, big shout out to you. If you have a dad, big shout out to him. Hopefully you got him something nice this week.

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More details coming up on how you can get your guy some Cat Williams tickets right in time for Father's Day. 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

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Mr. Peter Parker in here for a couple more minutes. 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

That's it for the Mr. Peter Parker Show this weekend. 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